0: When you're missing home, only know you love her when you let her go. And you let her go.
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0: Mr. Cheese Doodle? 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Please
1: whoa,
0: help me.
1: Whoa, whoa, there, ma'am. Take it cheesy. What's wrong?
0: 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She's so stressed. She constantly on her laptop working, and if not, she's scrolling on that goddamn TikTok. Oh, Lord, help us, Mr. Doodle.
1: Okay, okay, cheesy, partner. Take it cheesy. 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
0: And that's all I need to do?
1: That's all you need to do.
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